0: I'll be transporting Emmett back to our office to sit in the interview room while we wait for his parents. Starting Miles.
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0: Bailey calling is 1074 suspended non-driver ID times 6 out of Knoxville, date of birth 1999.
1: Yeah, or thank you.

0: Attention Knoxville City Rescue, Knoxville City Rescue, you're needed at CAC 3 Med Transport from CAC 2 Methodist ER with the paramedics. Attention Knoxville City Rescue, Knoxville City Rescue, you're needed at CAC 3 Med Transport from CAC 2 Methodist ER with the paramedic.
1: County 31 is direct, we'll be in contact with the hospital.
0: Don't worry.

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0: 363. We're back at the ramp with those three individuals, and myself and C-236 will be transporting them back to Elk Rock.
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0: Knoxville Cars have a request for a welfare check at 302 West Madison Street, 302 West Madison Street. 1017 advised, 56-year-old male, first name Timothy, completed a high depression, completed a depression screening today shortly after 6 p.m., and it was high, and they are now unable to get in touch with him.
1: That's a cause of great.
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0: Go ahead.
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0: 489 Adam Sam 4302, repeating 489 AF 4302 through Iowa.
1: Jack's level shows 1074 Valley Class C Charles out of Pleasantville, Gilbert 2006.
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0: 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If I he's 10-2, he doesn't need anybody to check on him right now. If I still call back in if that changes.
1: 10-4.

0: Max Garcia, 911 at 313 East Pleasant Street, 313 East Pleasant Street for 1016. It is physical, getting further.
1: 114 direct, 76.
2: 21 direct.
1: It's 43. This is going to be that address that was in the email this morning, that 99th subject that we were talking about.
0: Denver. Unknown on 1032, the female is taking off. She did hit him in the jaw. He's declining any rescue. She took off on foot. Unknown direction of travel, black top.

0: Justin Santa Martin. He is a 10-0.
1: No,
0: you're hard to understand, but the female's going to be Destiny Reed.
1: Okay, 1-9-23.
0: So far.

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1: Yeah, 114, can you show me out?

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1: Glenn.
0: Looks like we'll be pulling into the fire station. 28, Queen, Union, Edward, 861, QUE 861.

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1: I'm Justin, attached, Houston 74 Valley. Is Destiny going to be possible date of birth of 2003?

0: Can you run him?
1: County herd anniversary is going to be 2003-09-28.
2: They're both 1074. She is suspended.
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1: East Marion and 7. 28 through Iowa, Queen. Mary William, 213. QMW, 213.
0: Ten 74, expiration 10 of 26 on a white Chevy Impala, Meredith Clark in Knoxville.

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0: Go on.
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0: Clark, shows 1074, valid, Class C, Charles, no endorsement restriction, while young, and an auxiliary for 2010.

0: 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John Tom Adam 852. 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
1: Number 3828 comes back to a silver 2001 Chevy 1500. 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

0: a vehicle part, but it is not a Chevy 1500. It's a Chevy Tahoe.
1: Looks like, looking at the 28, it says K1500 Tahoe. What's this?

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0: North second and D3 now. 28. 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
1: Class C Charles endorsement Lincoln, no restrictions on an Oxley at berth 97.
0: Yeah,

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1: Go ahead.
0: Nothing physical. We'll be giving the female a ride to the laundromat until she has somebody that can bring a truck to get all her items that are outside in the rain that Justin threw out.

0: 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Your traffic was muffled. Never. Just your 43. 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
1: Careful.

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0: The ambulance 936, back in Knoxville, back in service.
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0: 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I've been posting information about reference the 1016 that you guys were just out on for 43.
1: 114 is direct. 109 is direct.

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0: N74, expiration 11/20/26 on the black 2004 Chevy Silverado to Grant Underwood under 1 minute. Yeah.
1: Traffic, Washington, Fifield.

0: 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Go ahead with your location. Just stand by I-28.
1: Oh, yeah, the 5 in Jasper. I'll get 28 in a second.
0: Over.

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0: 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And it's in Denton, and you're 4-3 versus 2005.
1: Edward, Paul Edward Zebra 411, PEZ 411.

0: 24 Excursion Lounge, 27 on a purple Kia Optima to a Faith Gorski. Hello. So you can get the road department out?
1: Well, that's right. 114 strike.

0: 1974 valid Class B no aggressions and restrictions to be null Gorskich, Knoxville, date of birth 2005.
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0: 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It is indeed a very large tree blocking the whole roadway.
1: Thank you. We just got a hold of the road department.

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0: tonight. 27.5 will be 10-8. His tail light's not working. I just advise grabbing off with his hazards on.
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0: 544, Adam George, 0591. 544, AG, 0591.
1: Sebastian DeVry, 1074, valid class V, Dayton, North Sector, no restrictions on an Oxley over 97. Extensive driving history.
0: No.
1: DeVry, Fremont, and Robinson.

0: 7. I also have a 32 to run when you're ready. It's going to be a Barisa SA Cal 3380 ACP. The VIN on it is Lincoln 93442.
1: Poached near Tri-County Vet at a friend's house by a kid who wanted to see him to use his phone, log into a Snapchat to contact his sister in Newton. They ended up giving him a ride to Casey's Maine, and then he ran off. He said the name on the Snapchat was Emmett County. It sounded similar to a case. The county was just dealing with Emmett Clark. It was a similar situation.
0: And 4, Zadie, all head towards the Main Street case.
1: Do you want me to contact Melissa?
2: If county, it sounds like county is maybe dealing with it already. We'll go check Casey's Maine. If you would notify county, Tri-County Vet is also, is in county.
1: 10-4.

0: My guess is he sent a friend a Snapchat message and they picked him up somewhere.
1: Hello, from there. You can show me 23 at Ministry Cases as well.
0: Hey, do y'all go in and see if he's inside?

0: 9 from 7.
1: Go for 9.
0: Can you 25?
1: 10-4. Oh, I'll be there in a couple.
0: 10-4.
2: Okay, strict.

0: 7 just 343, that 32 came back, 1074, no record found.
1: Yeah, ready.
2: Name.
3: Copy.

0: Paula from Sunny Grove.
1: Yeah, that sounds right.
0: Well, if I understand this right, he did not commit a crime against the people who called. He just used their phone, and they gave him a ride into town.
1: Copy zoning survey, and that's correct. I'm on the phone with Melissa now. She believed he was home.
0: 10-4.

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1: Number 43, radio with the street shop. Should be en route to the shop now. You might drive by to assess the damage. I'm going to log down his phone number so that if we have any further issues, he's going to be around town all night working on it.
2: 10-4, he's here right now. We're checking it out.
1: 10-4.

Attention Knoxville City Fire, Knoxville City Fire. You're needed at 1405 West Pleasant Street, 1405 West Pleasant Street, for a tree that fell on a house. No one lives in the house. Sounds like it's for sale. Unknown on damages at this time. Does not look like

0: it fell on any power lines. Attention Knoxville City Fire. Knoxville City Fire. You're needed at 1405 West Pleasant Street for a tree that fell on the house. The house is unoccupied at this time. Unknown on any damages. Does not appear that any power lines aren't down at this time. Time on page 2140, Fire Attack 1. Fire Attack 1.
1: This is Kurt 300, Knowledge's Meeting Officers, Fire Attack 1.
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1: Tomorrow.

0: 317 from 936. You're going to have to go north and hop on Pleasant. Yeah, there's another tree blocking the road on Robinson.
1: 10-4, we saw it.
2: I'm on scene. I'll be investigating. We have a pretty large tree on top of the house. And Desmond Drive has a large tree blocking it also.
3: .301, I'm trying to get in contact with the owner of the residence.
2: Copy that. Yeah, do you have the street cop in town? If not, can you call them and let them know they're going to need some barricades out here? They have a pretty large tree.
3: Yeah, they're already in town for a tree on Robinson. They're going to be headed that way.
2: Copy that.

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1: We're going to be. 317, call around the other side of Desmond.
2: 317, copy Z 301. 317 on St. John.
1: 300 on scene.
0: Denver, 317 on scene.
1: 300 is also on scene.
0: Denver, on scene.
3: Actually, 10-8, we're going to confirm it, UTL.
4: 10-4, 10-8.

0: coming on. I'm looking at the email. I don't believe it's going to be a match.
1: Tavor, I think I agree with you, but I'll run it just to be sure. That's going to be NNE007, Nora Nora Edward.
0: 10-4, I believe so.
1: Yeah, 10-4, that comes back, 1074.
0: Counting on, I just about got hit by a road sign here in Robertson. I'm going to give it out of the room.
1: Come on. Mary Kenny 301.
2: Hey,
1: 301, I made contact with the owner, Alec. He's out of state, unable to respond.
2: Got me that. We have the neighbor here with him on the phone, so if we need to talk to him, we can get a hold of him from this guy.
1: Tomorrow.

0: I'll be 10-8. Roadway's clear for now.
1: Summer.
0: It was just east of Robinson and First, just 43.
2: Summer.
3: John, what's up?
4: Paul, Robert, Tom, 021, PRT, 021, and MXW 963, repeating MXW 963.

0: Go ahead.
1: There's a Kyle Kennedy as the RO of the white Chevy. Can you just run an attachment to the call for service as well? We made contact with him.
0: As far as the 28 comes back, 1074 on a white Chevy Silverado to that Kyle. He is also 1074 attached. Your second one comes back to a red Dodge Grand Caravan, 1074, to an address on Cronkite. I've attached them all.
1: Thank you.

0: County. Can you just give me the address for that Tom Sam 374 vehicle again?
1: Heifer, 1309 West Pleasant Street, 1309 West Pleasant Street.
2: 10-4.

0: Yeah.
1: Ever.
0: Nine, do you need any assistance? No, I'll be good. Ew.
1: Seven from County 7.
0: Go ahead.
1: District 43, during all of this, we took a call from Melissa at 656 Highway T14 stating that Emmett Clark climbed out the window of his bedroom, last seen at 2050 hours. I did get a call from Pella PD advising that he was dropped off by somebody from Tri-County Vet, dropped off in Pella at the Casey's Main Street. And they were UTL at the Casey's, so Melissa called us to report him out of the house. Just here, 43, I'm not sure what you want to do with it.
0: 10 more. I'll be in to do a missing persons here in a minute. I've got a full tree down here on Montgomery and South First in the middle of the road.
1: Or is it blocking all traffic?
0: 10-4, and it is not a small tree. Looks like it took out partial of the power line as well. It's way lower.
1: Tomorrow, page out.

0: knocked off. There's received a business alarm at the Sprint Car Hall of Fame. Two audible alarms for the tower observation deck. No key holder has been contacted. I'll try and give him a call.
1: County, we're direct. This happens every time there's winds. If you could just try calling them a couple more times.
2: Are you serious?
0: Never. I just got off the phone to the alarm company, so I'm going to give him a call a couple times. I'll try and take care of it for you.
1: 10-4, thank you. If you would just log that I made contact with the fixer at 1309 about their vehicle that got hit.
0: Never. Line it is low hanging over the road. We do have a deputy on scene at this time. Please move to Fire Attack 2. Fire Attack 2, turn on to page 2153.
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1: 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White Wrangler, 4-door. 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
3: 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I'm going to make contact with the residents.
1: You can 10.2. Nobody here wants charges, press.
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6: They're going to start a list and contact National Weather Service as well.
0: $300 Marion County.
6: Go ahead.
0: Did you call 6340 by chance? If not, I think we're going to make contact with them.
6: I talked with 44. That's the duty officer, I think, for the weekend.
0: 10 more.
6: But it wouldn't. I get 40 calls, well, give them a heads up.
0: Yeah, we're going to call.

0: there was no 1016. Justin's mom allegedly hit Destiny in the face. She does not want any charges pressed. They have her items and they're leaving. The other parties have left. No charges. Okay.
1: Copy, thank you.
0: Kelly, if you could just make sure that that gets logged for that disposition, just for 101's sake, he wants dispositions in the call for service now.
1: Yeah, 10-4, I try to copy you word for word on the call as well. I'll get it logged down here. Might just be a little delayed.
0: No worries. I appreciate you. We'll probably be back around to Desmond.
1: 10-4. We're taking multiple calls. Just 0-43 about more power lines down, more debris in the roadway. I'll try to get you information when we have it.
0: Ten four. If you have one that there's nobody out yet, let us know so we can head to that one when you have the information, please.
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1: 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Well, stand by.
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3: Simple, thank you.
2: Simple, I figured I'd hang out here until road crew gets this and then move on to the next one.
3: That works perfect. I just didn't hear your traffic. I apologize.
2: 10-4, I probably didn't go back out. County, just be advised, I'm going to be back out blocking Robinson here.
4: Tower.

0: I don't know that there is a door number 203 on the exterior of the building.
1: Correction, my bad. The room number was 203, not the door number.
0: Yes.
2: Copy, 73, it's the room 203 door alarm. That's what the security equipment company told me.
0: Simple.
3: You're on pack one.

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1: I'd be on the north side of the building. I'm near door number 6.
0: 10-4.
1: They're completely around the building. Everything seems secure.
0: 10-4.
2: Three from Pella. I'll contact Keeler, see if they're in route. The other alarm company didn't have that information.
1: Okay.

0: Go
1: ahead.
0: I contacted Ryan Fashada. He advised that he's not concerned and he wasn't going to come out to check it out. He said the doors and the vestibules are, and just the whole building, get blown open by the wind, and he wasn't concerned.
1: Temporal. We'll be 10-8. Everything seems secure. No sign of forced entry anywhere.
0: 10-4. 10-8.
2: We'll be in route.
3: 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I'm going to page the fire department.
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0: go ahead for 301.
1: 301, I've got a power pole and power line down on North Grant and Long Lane. Would you like me to page out, or do you want to just head over there?
0: You don't have to page it out. You can add me to it. I'll be in route to that one.
1: Pepper.

Attention, Knoxville City Fire. Knoxville City Fire, you're needed in the area of North Grant Street and Long Lane. North Grant and Long Lane. There are power line and power pole that are down. No smoke or flames.

0: Attention, Knoxville City Fire. Knoxville City Fire, you're needed in the area of North Grand Street and Long Lane. North Grand Street and Long Lane for a power line and power pole that are down. No smoke or flame showing at this time. I'm on a page 2213.
1: Queen Adam, or Queen Robert Adam. 312, QRA 312. Next one is King Union Young, 169, KYU 169.
0: Do you want me to page for rural to come assist with some of these since they just keep coming in?
2: Yeah, we can do that. We also just put out an all call message, so we should be getting some more staff back in quarters.
0: I'll go ahead and page out rural. I'll page them with this Grant Street call since we don't have anyone to respond to that besides 301 at the time.
2: I understand that. That sounds good to me.

0: Attention Knoxville Rural Fire Department, Knoxville Rural Fire Department. You're needed for assistance. North Grant Street and Long Lane, North Grant Street and Long Lane in Knoxville. For a power line and a power pole down.
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0: Knoxville Rural Fire. You've been requested to assist the City of Knoxville Fire. North Grant Street and Long Lane for a power line and power pull down at this time. No smoke or flames showing. 2216 Fire Tech 3.
1: Thing coming off of the line. It still looks attached. It's just at the tree on top of the line.
0: Cover.
2: Debris. About the debris, the tree down by 1015 Main Street. I was unable to contact any homeowners. We don't have anyone connected in a system. And on Beacon, I was only able to find a trust.

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No sparks or flames showing at this time.

0: 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For a power line that's on a house, garage, and three or four cars. No sparks, no flames showing at this time. Time out of page 2218. If you want to head toward... 3rd Street and East South Street. 3rd and South. We have a tree down in the roadway blocking the roadway unknown on power lines.
1: 10-4, Homie 76.
2: County 112, just 43. I didn't contact 100 with everything going on. I'm not sure if he'll be calling in to get a look at figure out what's going on, but he said the priority is going to be all these power lines, obviously.
3: Marion County from 522. I know you guys are pretty swamped right now. I'm with the street department. I'm in the loader. Robinson Street is open. We're on our way to the one on West Pleasant. You can address me as 522 for the city street department.
0: 10-4, 522 is the city street department and we'll be responding. You said you have Robinson Street open in the 600 block?
3: That is correct. 600 block of Robinson is open. There's some debris on the edges. We'll come back and clean up, but it is drivable en route to Pleasant and the corner of Desmond.
0: 10-4.

0: Payne County from 6341.
1: 6341.
0: I'm heading to that call on Washington.
1: Several, put you in service and have you en route to 908 East Washington. 41. If you need further information, 637 is there. He's on trigger for Peter. Go ahead.
2: I'm out at East, South, and 3rd. The line is not down currently. However, the tree, it's a fairly large tree, is being supported completely by the power line at this point. The strong enough gust, it'll bring the line down, I would assume.
1: Deferral at street now. Two trees down.
3: 10-4 County.
1: South or North Park Lane?
3: North Park Lane.
1: 10-4.
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6: 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I haven't seen anything yet.
5: There were.

0: 300. I've talked to 501. They're going to send a couple crews just out around town to see what else is going on for us. Over here, this Grand Long Lane, I'm going to be here a while. We had to evacuate one house just for your information. They're going to go to a safe place for the night.
1: Down on the house and multiple other items, the wind's blowing the lines around.
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0: 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Give me the address for that if you could log that for me.
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0: Got it.

0: So go ahead.
1: You have an American en route to this location.
0: We did make contact with them.
1: 10-4, thank you. I have a power line down in the trees. It's running through the garage and no occupants inside the garage.
0: 10-4.
2: I would suggest to them that they go inside.
3: Copy that. I'll let them know.

0: 10-9. If I didn't advise, I'm going to be 10-8. She has someone coming tomorrow to take care of that tree, but it's not a hazard.
1: So,

Rear 43, there is going to be damage to a speed limit sign and I believe it's Columbus and Broadway street sign.

0: 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Order 43, I've attempted to contact Dog at Public Works. I've tried twice. I left a voicemail.
1: 10-4, are there other people you can contact? Maybe Jeff Taylor?
0: 10-4, I'll try. I'm about to page out a transfer. So stand by.
1: Timber.
0: Pella ambulance, need for transfer from Pella ED to Mercy ED with paramedic 2231K on 266. Pella ambulance, need for transfer from Pella ED to Mercy ED with paramedic 2232K on 266.

0: 10473. If I'm able to get hold of someone, I'll let them know.
1: 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If you have access to Fire Tech 4, can you please switch to there?
2: Yes, ma'am.
3: Hey, 300.

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1: 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Street Shop would appreciate the help, but only if it's clear to do so.
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0: 300, the tree is not in the roadway. 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
0: Go for 936.
1: Is your power line, or is your tree just in the roadway, or is it entangled in power lines?
2: The tree was tall enough, we moved it off of the roadway, no power lines involved.
1: I understand, but you didn't get the roadway open.
2: Yes, sir, that is correct.
1: I understand, thank you.
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3: So for all available units that are not on calls, please use fire, county fire, so we're not tying up channels.

0: 12.
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0: Sorry, 3, I'm unable to get a hold of anybody from Public Works.

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2: 73 from 80. Would you want me to grab some traffic cones or anything like that from the PD to block off the road?
0: Might have to do that. Can you see the tree fairly well from where you're at? Like if you were to leave with cars heading south, be able to see it in the roadway?
2: 10-4, yes. If the drivers are paying attention, there's no way they'll miss the tree.
0: If I want you to go ahead and go grab some cones, we might just have to do that. I don't know how many cones we have. But if we can't get a hold of anybody at Public Works, we're not going to be able to sit here all night.
2: Copy that. I'll head to the PD.
3: Lane, we have fire personnel out there with 114. There's a power line down there. And they're evacuating one house. 112 was evacuating some residents as well because of a power line being up.
4: 10-4. No other calls, though, about power lines down or specifically on homes.
3: Negative, no new calls yet.
4: 10-4. Since there's staff at those locations, I'm just going to try to do a sweep through town to try to see if I can find any other issues.
3: Tomorrow, I appreciate it.

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1: There's 405 members sitting at 3rd and South. I'll be 10-8 from here. Is there anything else for me to go and do currently?

0: the start towards Harlan Street Place and West Jefferson Street, Harlan Street Place and Jefferson Street. We have some fire personnel running a tree if you'd want to try to help.
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0: 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Tree's been removed.
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It might come.

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0: 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We are unable to get a hold of homestead. 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
0: No, I'll put you on it, but it sounds like you can disregard.
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1: 41, go ahead.
0: I'm going to clear this on East Washington. We heard a large crash just south of here. I'm going to go investigate.
1: Copy.
2: Dispatch, yes, yes, yes, yes, yes, yes, yes, yes, 300 is back on 63.5.
0: Never. Thank you.
2: And just so you know, for your information, the Pleasant Desmond is open currently.

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It's at the top of the pole. We do have a car surrounding it.

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1: Good.
0: Do you know of any other locations that the street shot needs to get to?
1: Earlier when I was at 3rd and South, there was a tree partially blocking the road. I don't know if anyone got to it yet or not, but that's the only place I know of.
0: I understand. 3rd and South.
1: Also, for your information, I drove through both campgrounds north side of town. I have a couple awnings, nothing major, and a porta potty tipped over.
0: Oh, that's good news.
2: 300, 522 in the loader. I know earlier when we were on those other calls, there was one on Montgomery somewhere, so we're going to go all the way up and down Montgomery because there was a full tree across the road somewhere, PD advised.
0: I understand. Then you can, did you check here 301's traffic at 3rd and South as well?
2: 10-4 on that.
1: 522, that one at Montgomery and 1st, they put a lot of caution tape around it. They're kind of using it to block. There's a very low hanging power line right above it. So I don't know if you want to move that or wait for an American. It's up to you. You can make the call.
2: Ten four, we'll check it out.
3: One thirty four.

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1: Understand.

0: 6341, Marion County. 41, go ahead. Do you have a location on the incident you were trying to find? Not at the moment. 100 found some metal rubbing up against a rope somewhere, so still out investigating. Over.
1: Six 17 South Attica, 617 South Attica. It's the first or the second house into the county. There is a bunch of metal that's in front of the garage door there, and there's also a large piece of metal banging on the roof. It looks like they have a metal roof.
0: Over. Are you out there? Or are you continuing on?
1: No, I'm going to continue on. I'm unsure of where the metal in front of the garage came from, but it looks like it might have blown away from a building that they're trying to rehab just to the north of it.
0: So.
2: We're going to go ahead and clean this one up on First in Montgomery. I can clear the lines, so they should be good for standard traffic. We're going to take the tape down and get a bridge in the right-of-way.
3: Zero on copies.
4: And I'll be out.
2: Okay. 10-4, Jones and McCandler.
3: Jones and McKinley.
0: Him, he felt comfortable doing so. Still separated.
4: Yes.
0: Marion County, 41. 40, go ahead. There's a large tree down covering half of South Attica, 506 South Attica. East side of the road. A large tree down on the east side of the road near 506 South Attica Road. Is there a pole near it at all? Negative. Don't see a pole. It's covering half of the road. Copy. I'll try to get somebody in or out there.
2: County Street Department's direct with that traffic. 506 South Attica Road, no pole near it. We'll head that way once we're wrapped up here on First in Montgomery.
0: Two more.

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1: Attention, Knoxville City Fire, Knoxville City Fire. You're needed at Madison Heights Apartments, 2000 West Madison Street for a general fire alarm. Attention, Knoxville City Fire, Knoxville City Fire. You're needed at Madison Heights Apartments, 2000 West Madison Street for a general fire alarm. 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
2: We'll drive around it, though.
0: Danvor, I think eventually we're going to run out of cones.
3: 73, for your 43, I still have two more left in the car. After I'm done marking off this side, I'll meet you over there.
1: ...301, he's in route.
0: Got it, thank you.
2: Copy, 73.
1: Who's on scene with you at East Washington?
2: $937 and $317
1: counting. Denver? Denver, I appreciate it.

0: move the majority of this tree debris off the road, but I am going to need a chainsaw to remove the rest of it. Where are you at? Right at 510 South Attica Road.
1: We're on the way there right now.
0: Street shop is on the way. They called back and disregarded. You're good.
1: 10-4, just making sure. Thank you.

0: All right, cars 43, there's a porta potty blown over on the dam.
1: 10-4, we're about to the dam. I'll try to move it off the dam.
2: 7-9, I'll be 10-2.
3: Four, 7-6, did you have traffic?
2: I'm 10-2, I'm in the basement, talking to the juvenile.
3: 10-4.
4: County, I can understand 6, what are your advice?
3: He is 10-2, talking to the juvenile in the basement.
0: 10-4.
1: County 7, I'll be out at this port body.
3: 10-4.

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1: I'll show you that.
2: It's going to be an alarm due to no power.
1: And for all, disregard Tower 314.
3: Can you do me a favor, see if you can get a hold of Jesse from the Army Corps? See if they have any sandbags. If we don't get a sandbag out here on this, it's just going to be out in the middle of the road.
1: Yeah, tomorrow.

0: 314 from County on County Fire 314.
1: Okay, 4, that's what I was going to ask you.

0: 6, go ahead.
1: You can show me tonight. 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Sounds like he's possibly leaving for the night.

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0: County, 301.
1: Yeah,
0: Robinson in Iowa, right on the corner here. There's a large tree down. It does have a power line down with it.
2: 10-4, if we can get that engine caution taped off, we won't mess with it tonight. 301, 522.
0: Copy. This one here has power line all tangled up in it. Just has heads up.
1: County strike power line down with the tree south by Owen Lewis Robinson. I'll get someone assigned to that.
0: County 301, I'll be out with it. You don't have to sign any other units. I can handle this.
1: I'll let you handle that then on fire tech two.
3: County from 41.
1: 41, go ahead.
3: Street shots on scene at this 510 South Attica. I'm going to clear and make my way back around.
1: Denver?

0: Sound good.
1: Well, we panicked in the damn call. We put a little bit of sandbags in front of it, but we will let Jesse know so he can try to grab a couple more. I'd be out of space.
0: And for all three, clear from the damn call.
2: Hopefully people can see them.
3: Definitely.

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0: You can throw 114 out of this location. We're leaving us. We're going to be in or out to the fire department to grab some stuff for these guys.
1: Jennifer?

0: I'm gonna be back out on the dam.
1: Ten four for the same call.
0: Yeah, 10-4. County 7, you can put myself and my reserve out there with him.
1: 10-4, I'll put your eyes all out.
0: Nine from 7, we're grabbing more sandbags down here.
2: Yeah, I'm actually seeing the same right this time.

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1: South Attica Road is back open and clear. Where are you headed to next?
0: Third and south is what I have as a note here, so we're going to head there and check it out.
1: Denver, third and south.

0: Dispatch 300. 300, go ahead.
1: Do we currently have any calls on hold, or has everyone been attended to yet?
2: I believe I may have one. There's trees in the roadway at North Depot and West Larson, but there's no power lines affected, so I don't think you guys need to head to that unless you can get the tree out of the roadway.
1: I understand. I'll send a crew that way if we can get that tree moved for the tree shop, since I got plenty of other work to do. 314, can you handle that?

0: 14. He's on fire attack 1.
1: Yeah, you didn't find out I heard my number. I believe I was wrong.
0: Five fourteen, just go ahead for county, I'll relay.
1: You want to let 300 know that we're just a block away from North Depot? We can stop by there and take care of that.
0: Never, I'll let you stop and take care of that. Use fire attack 2, I have Washington still on fire attack 1.
2: I'm sorry, my battery is dead.
0: Nope, you're all good.

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0: 500 block east, copy time. I have a cable line down. I'll be out clearing it from the roadway. Can you start as call for it?
1: Denver, is it a power line?
0: I believe it's a communication line. I'll let you know in just 1 second. I'll get better eyes on it.
1: Denver.
2: Disregard, Kenny. Sorry.
1: Disregarding, and it's okay.

0: calling you from the street department. Third and South, we're going to barricade it up. It's on a couple different power lines, and we don't really want to touch it until Madame does. I'm sure they're booked out, so it's going to be a while. So we're going to go ahead and shut the intersection down. Again, that's 3rd and South.
1: And we're shutting down 3rd and South.
2: $522 or $300. Do you have caution tape down there, or do you need some?
0: I've got a couple guys going to the shop. Rural Fire's going to our shop also to help load barricades. I don't have any on me currently down here, but if you want to bring some down, or otherwise we can get some from the shop.
2: I understand. I'll grab a couple rolls and head your way.
1: $522, Marion County.
0: Go ahead.
1: $522, can you send signs and sandbags to Grant and Long Lane, North Grant and Long Lane? Also, where did you say the line was at South and Third?
0: Yes, it's a line up in a tree, a lot of tension on the line still on the power pole, and that is South and Third. And we will get sandbags to Grant and Long Lane.
1: Silver.
3: County 301.
1: Go ahead, 301.
3: County, the communication line has been removed from the roadway, but can you add this to the Mid-American list? There's a branch hanging on the line, putting a lot of tension on it. No hazards at this time, but nothing's going to be shut down. Just let them know.
1: 10-4. Cable line is on the roadway, branch hanging on the power line with a lot of tension.

0: down at Howell's. I got large trees down everywhere, large branches. I'm away from my car right now talking to some of the people camping here. Can you get a hold of the Corps and see if they can get somebody out here to start assessing damage and cutting up these trees?
1: You said large trees and large branches all down in Howell Station everywhere.
0: 10-4, I know at least one camper's been hit. I've only made it through one loop, so I'm sure there's more.
1: 10-4, do you want Tell a Fire? Sixty-3-22, Mary County 22.
0: Go ahead.
1: 22, are you able to head to Howell Station Campground to assist 63-6? He advised there's several large trees and branches down all over the place at Howell Station. At least one camper hasn't hit so far. He's out assessing damage.
0: 10-4 in route.
1: 10-4, thank you.
0: 6-7. I'm up here. Do you want me to check Ivan's for you? 10-4, that'd be great. 10-4. Cut it.
2: So, you're going down?
1: 10-4.

0: 300, Marion County.
1: Go ahead.
0: Looks like I have a call pending here when someone's available for a large tree branch in the roadway at Jones and McKinley.
1: You can go ahead and assign 314 to that.
0: 10-4-3-14, I'll put you on it. Fire Tech 2.
2: 300-301, I checked that one. There's no lines or anything, but it might be more than a couple people can handle. It might be a front loader situation.
1: I understand. Well, 314 up there. If you want to go assist him, we're down here with Elon at 3rd and South trying to get this barricaded up.
2: I'll be all set that way to assist. I'll move to Tech 2.
0: 301 County, Direct 300, I'm direct that you're out at 3rd and South.
1: Awesome, thank you.
0: 300, is there anyone else out?

0: I believe it's still in there. Plus, you should have the saw from 314 as well.
1: Copy that. I'm right here at the station. I'll grab this one in, Fidelity.
0: Copy.

0: Hello, sir. This is for 43. That call was from Kate Fine Art. She said Emmett's at her house. He walked in and went up to one of her twins, the daughter's rooms. He's still there, as far as she knows.
1: 10-4, where's Windsor?
0: 10-4.
2: Go ahead.
3: I got a tree down on somebody's camper down here. I don't know if anybody's here or not. Not that big of one. It's just a branch.
2: And for, are you at Ivan's?
3: Yes, ma'am.
2: 10-4.
4: I'll see you with contact, Melissa.
0: 10-4, 73.
3: 10-4, I'm checking out.
2: Timber.
5: Called in a while back. That's clear and out of the road. We are going to be en route to Jones and McKinley.
2: So en route to Jones and McKinley. Six 63-7 was at Ivan's campground.
3: I understand that. Which lot?
2: Seven, do you have a lot number at where this occurred?
3: Yeah, 10-4, I had to walk back to it. Lot number 19.
1: Thank you.

0: help you assess the situation. I'm about done here. There's too much to have dispatch log. I don't see any major damage to any campers though. And or is there any other campgrounds you'd like me to go check? I've already checked the rest of them, but it's windy as it is. I'm sure it's subject to change. Yeah.
1: Six from 22.
0: Good.
1: Would you like me to continue or connect 22?
0: You can probably 22.

0: there's any damage to anybody's cars or campers, just large trees and branches blocking roadways.
1: Temple.
2: Three 14's on, they have it handled. Do I need to go anywhere else?
3: Doesn't sound as of right now that you need to head anywhere else.
2: Copy that, thank you very much.

41. 41. I'm going to 1022 Howells and touch base with the weather station to see how long we're going to be in the wind tunnel. Denver, let us know what you find out.

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1: Copy 80. You were breaking up a bit. Did you say you're en route to their residence?
2: Dude, 473 is transporting him, and I'll follow him.
1: 10-4. I'll let County know.
3: 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Repeating 108777.
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0: from 7. Yep. South tailwater, and there's no trees down or anything. That's 10-2.
1: 10-4, thank you.

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1: Go ahead for 3-1.
0: Are you still down that long landing ramp?
1: No, I'm not. Engine 313 should be there.
0: You advised at one point, though, that they needed sandbags. Do they have any barricades, too?
1: I'm not sure on that. I'll find out for you. I'll let you know in a second.
2: 522, this is Downey. Yes, they need barricades and sandbags. We had officers requested.
0: 522 direct, 10-4. We'll get them there shortly.
1: 522, just let me know if you need help moving them. I can meet you there.
0: 10-4. I know Rural was helping us on 3rd, so I'm not sure if they'll help over there or not. I'll let you know.
1: Sounds good, thank you.
3: 301-300.
1: Good.
3: You said you checked Ben Donsler's in the north campground. Did you check the campground after racetrack?
1: Not yet. I will head that way.
3: Understand.

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1: 936 is direct. We'll be en route.

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1: 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Do you have mileage?
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2: Just for your 43, I need to go check on White Rose as well. 10-4. You want me to meet you over there on White Rose? Whenever you're not 10-6, it's a large campground. Easier with both of us.
3: 10-4. I'm coming out north over Lickett's. 10-2 as well.

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2: County 7.
3: Go ahead.
2: I don't know if you ever heard Pellis County, but it sounds like an Annette was found by Pellis PD and they took him back home.
3: Yeah, 10-4, we were direct, thank you.
1: Okay, 301.
3: 301, go ahead.
1: County 700 block of Patrick Street. I have a tree branch on top of a vehicle. You want to see if KPD can roll over here for this one?
3: Number 700 block of Patrick and tree on a vehicle.

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0: If you're available, could you head to the 700 block of Patrick Street? 700 block of Patrick Street. There's going to be a tree branch that's on a vehicle. Fire personnel is requesting KPD out there.
1: Yes, 10-4.

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1: Go ahead.
0: 936 is going to be clear of the racetrack and north campground. No damage.
1: Over.
2: Tom, 144, KCT, 144, looking for an address for the auto.
1: Silver, it's 1074 in a silver Chevy Avalanche, address showing a 210 North Park Lane Drive, 210 North Park Lane Drive.
2: Yeah.

0: Hello, officers. Just took a call from Melissa Sharkey. She said Emmett ran out the door, ran out the garage, and left the house again.
1: Ten 4-73. Do you want me to head that way?
2: 10-4, we'll head to that location.

0: by county as well. I know they're busy. We'll head that direction.
1: I-36 is going to be out West Jackson and Lincoln for a large tent stuck on a power pole. Can I get some assistance out here?
2: It said for a large tent stuck on a power pole. Fire Tech 2, let's use that channel.
3: County Fisher 314 out with them on Jackson.
2: Tower 314 out.
4: Side 22 from 301.

0: County 114. RO was contacted about the damages, so I'm going to help 301 remove the vehicle from the roadway here quick.
1: Tower.

0: Hello from AD. Did the Sharkies say what direction they thought Emmett went?
1: Negative, she didn't know. They were inside the house. He said he was going to put his shoes in the garage. And then they said no, and then he ran around the house. And he was able to get back into the garage and ran that way, out of the garage. But they didn't know which direction after that.
0: 10-4.

0: 73 out in the area.
1: Yeah, 473.
2: Tefer, is anyone en route there? Are you guys still working on stuff around the county?
3: I'm still 6 working on leg rest.
4: County, if they are going to be out looking for him, I can head up there, but it's going to be a continuous thing.
2: Tefer, I'll put you on it for now.

0: County, 114-10-8, roadways clear.
1: Door. Door.

0: Yeah, we got it all cut out, so there's one lane open. There's still a pretty good piece sitting on the guy's vehicle, but he said he's okay with it for now. You'll have to come by sometime and pick up all the branches in the yard.
1: Okay, 10-4, we were en route that way right now.
0: Yeah, if he's going to get in there, he can. If not, the road is open.
2: .301 or .300, could you PB access that?
3: I'll be responding in just a second.

0: Hello, officers. Melissa called back. She said, I meant just returned home. They're having some issues with him, but they do not need officers at this moment.
1: Ten four. I'll be tonight.
0: Ten four, tonight.

0: pull from 83 or 43. I'll head down to Roosevelt Road. Did they say that the sign was by South Clark and Roosevelt? Do they have any idea?
1: 80. It was turned in. I did not get the information as to where they found it at the time.
0: 10-4.
1: 80, if you can just figure out where this sign came from so I can add it to my list to give to Public Works about damaged signs.
0: No problem. I'll find it.
1: Copy. Thank you.
2: Hello, 343. I believe your caller is, or your reporting party is going to be Peyton Heiser, not Dayton. Starting with P.
3: Grant and Longley will be blocked off.
4: Tamara, thanks for your help.
3: Go for it.

0: Yeah, so.
1: Seven, go ahead.
0: All units be 10 8 from White Breast. No large branches or anything on top of any campers or vehicles.
1: Defer. Just for you and 6 is 43, I've logged this all on the Howell station call if you guys need to look back at it.
0: Thank you. County, were you able to contact anybody from the Corps?
1: We did get a hold of the Corps. Really no disposition from them, but we did let them know of what was going on.
0: Good enough, thank you.

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2: County 9, can you 10-9 who that was for?
0: For 27-5.
2: 10-5, did I hear the first part? Thank you.
0: 10-4.
1: Johnny, can I get that number?
0: 10-4. It'll be Jeff, 641-891-0301. Repeating, 641-891-0301.
1: Double.

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0: You have an ETA on Mid-American?
1: We advise Mid-American. They do not give us ETAs, unfortunately.
0: 10-4 County, we'll keep waiting them out.
1: Thanks.

0: calling from Cedar County. Must come. Did you page out with an ambulance for us? 3174 Whitmer Road, Moscow. 174 Whitmer Road, Moscow, in our county. But an elderly female has passed. And I do have law enforcement route.
1: 10-4.

0: Axel Hirsch, just took a report of a business alarm at the Veteran Park Apartments, 1700 West Pleasant Street. ProVigilance, the security company, called in stating that there's a male walking on the camera at the construction site, but doesn't have any indication that that male left, possibly wearing a light-colored baseball cap, light-colored backpack with dark clothes, possibly a zip-up jacket. They did make contact with the soup, and they're requesting dispatch have somebody go out there.
1: County 114, you can show me 1023.
2: No, that's right.
0: I'll show you 23109 and walk 20.
2: I was just saying I'll be direct.
0: Sure.

0: portion. Been through all the construction equipment back here. UTL on anybody, I'm going to be 10-8.
1: Sure.

0: Thank you.
1: Go ahead.
0: 937 is going to clear from East Washington, be back in service. 317 will remain on scene until Mid-American arrives.
1: 10 more. Go ahead.
2: I just returned that call to Jeff. He thinks the neighbors been prank calling him throughout the day. And also said they've been banging on his house, but he doesn't have proof it's them. He just hung up and said that he just heard the noise again, so I'm going to run over there and check it out, I guess.
1: Timber.
2: He also said that he'll take care of the issue himself.
1: Never.

0: County. 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
1: Can you just log down at the railroad crossing on Summer Street and Pierce here in Tracy is going off? No train.
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0: County 317.
1: Go ahead.
0: 317, we have attempted to make contact with both residents on the site of the incident. One resident has been informed to stay out of the caution tape line. Caution tape has been placed in front of the house and behind the house. 317 will be cleared, so...
1: No worries, thanks for your assistance.
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1: Wendell Pearson, not enough. Frederick is showing 1074 valid year for 79 at enough.
0: Good for.

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0: 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Not sure if this is 96 issues or what they got going on, but I will stop back by tomorrow during the daytime and speak with the accused party tonight.
1: 7.

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Great work tonight. 10-4, thank you.

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0: All units are back from quarters. Crews are accounted for. Off shift personnel are going home. The crew will be remaining.
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0: Take it to Atlas First Responders and West Liberty Ambulance page to the 19 truck stop 2086 Atlasa Road, Atlasa in our county. I have a female having a mental manic episode. A little incoherent at this time. I do have a deputy en route as well.
1: Several get out.

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1: Go ahead.
0: I'll be out in the 600 block of State Street, removing a few branches from the roadway.
1: Over.

0: いいじゃないですか。
1: Cover. Four lanes. He has a 28 of Paul, X-ray, X-ray 379, according to the 1017, heading northbound, mile marker 54, highway 218. Henry County clear, 111.

0: Penny from Moscow, on our 5 call 51, Peter Penny.
1: Cedar
0: County, we have 1-3 ambulance en route to you now. They're wondering if you have any vehicle details or where exactly they need to respond to.
1: Ted 4, my deputy, not on scene. If you pull into the 19, go clear back to the back of the lot. She's parked. Almost clear back to the lot. The dark grayish colored Toyota Camry has driver's side damage to it. My deputy said she's laying out on the ground right now.
0: 10-4, we'll get her right there.
1: 10-4, thank you.

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1: Go ahead, Telepedy.
0: We're taking a 911 at Wolashuck Campgrounds. It's going to be lot 67. We have a 22-year-old male, heavily intoxicated. Says that he feels like he punctured one of his lungs, but not responsive. He does have a pulse. He is breathing, but not alert.

0: Copy, LP Jimus.
1: Do we have?
2: We have a 22-year-old male that's heavily intoxicated. Not responsive. He is breathing. Eyes are open. Has a pulse. That's all I have right now. Tell a PD is getting an ambulance en route.
1: 10-4.
0: KM-266. Hello, ambulance, you need at the Wallachuk Campground, lot 67 for a 22-year-old male, heavily intoxicated, possibly punctured his lung. He's breathing, he's not alert right now. 123 KM-266.

0: マスター、シルキャミンコフィ、マスター。
1: Cedar County, go from us, come.
0: Reference, sir, female, the 1-9. My deputy is just asking if you have an ETA for West Liberty Ambulance. He's also advising, she's still breathing, but she's being unresponsive to them, and they have given her one dose of Narcan.
1: Double checking, you advise deputy on scene did administer Narcan?
0: Yes, or there's a deputy and a trooper on scene and they advise they gave her Narcan.
1: Copy. I'll see if I can get an ETA. They've been around now for 12 minutes.
0: Yeah, well.
2: Tele-PD for Marion County on R5, call 51, Tele-PD.
3: Go ahead for Tele-PD.
2: Just a patient update. The male is waking up, says he has pain in his lungs. He did take a fall from ground level. He is still breathing, pulsing strong. He is conscious though now.
3: Copy, County. I'll advise our EMS.
2: Sounds like he's gasping pretty bad for air as well.
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0: On R1017, just going to meet your ambulance at the gate to show them the way. She's going to be in a white SUV. Not sure if you guys are going to get there first before our deputies or not. Just here, 43.
1: Copy. EMS went in route at 0126.
0: Jeffar, white SUV, it's going to be a female that they're meeting at the gate.
1: Copy, Mary Kay.

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1: 31 direct, we'll be interested.
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0: 97. Did you say the campground spot was 67?
1: Never. Say 67. Public ambulance is on scene.
0: Denver.
2: Yeah. State trooper in an accident watcher on 170th Street.
1: 10-4, we currently don't have anybody out. Is this going to be a TI request?
2: Yes.
1: 10-4, we have criteria. We'll send over a teletype with the information that we need and call a sergeant.
2: 10-4.

0: Turn around, mail does have access to weapons. That makes any sense.
1: And four, is he by himself or is somebody there with him?
0: He's with his wife. She's very worried about him. Possible manic episode. The original caller was the daughter from Des Moines, but there is another female with him. Sounds like they're just talking right now, but he is not making any sense from what I'm hearing.
1: County 7, I'll check on this quick and then start that way.
0: Never.

0: 9 from 27, do you want me to head that way?
1: Oh, we let it see you if you want to, you're more than welcome to, but it's your fault.
0: Johnny, I'll start up that way. Could you advise the address again?
2: I'll show you around that way. What was the end of your traffic?
0: Just asking if you could confirm the address. 304 Irby, correct? 304?
2: Number 304.
0: Tower 76.
3: County Code, I'm out.
2: Over. Attention, Pleasantville Rescue. This is your second page. 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Change of mental status. Attention, Pleasantville Rescue. Pleasantville Rescue. This is your second page. Second page. 304 Irby Street. For 59-year-old male. Change of mental status. Time out of page 140.
3: This is Ryan.
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0: Anthony County, Tower 314, will be out on 5th.
1: Roger, Roger.

0: Marion County Tower 314.
1: 314, go ahead.
0: We're going to be clear of Park Lane. We talked to the owners. They also advised us they're going to be going to 711 Willis. And they're resetting the system over there with the power comm back on. They've been advised to call you when they do that so that we can cancel the alarm immediately.
1: Denver.

0: kind of you advise the males that have access weapons?
1: Trevor, he does have access to weapons. It doesn't sound like he has any on this person at this time. He's just not making any sense.
0: Trevor, I'll be there shortly.
1: Trevor, his wife is there with him.

0: 7, are you guys 10-2?
1: Got more. You can show me 10-8. Fellows getting ready to transport.
0: Over.
1: And you can show me 76 for this call.
0: Number 76.

0: County on 304.
1: Summer, Michelle.
0: Looks like there's a male trying to grow in the garage. He's wearing a reflective vest.
1: Summer, that would be male, Greg.

0: Looks like he's going to be opening up those garage doors.
1: Timber. He was adamant on the phone that he was going to open up all the garage doors so you guys could come in.
0: Timber.

0: Okay, 922's en route.
1: Martino, we do have law enforcement on scene.
0: Copy.
2: Yeah, I'm 10-2. I'm speaking with Greg. He's all over the place and doesn't seem violent, but he does want to get checked out by the ambulance.
1: Double.

0: 922, Mary Kay.
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0: 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The male's not making much sense. He's all over the place. He does not seem violent, but he does want to be checked out by the ambulance.
1: Copy.

0: from 9, you can probably 22.
1: 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Got it. Doing 10.
2: Door.

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1: Ten four.

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0: Can you attempt to run a 29 on a Dave Carney? I'm unsure on the spelling. He wouldn't give any real spelling or date of birth. Just see if you can find something in the state of Iowa. All he advised is that he's not from Knoxville.
2: 114. I believe David Carney is who Nine arrested yesterday.
0: 10-4.

0: 114, David Kearney, Dave Burris, 1973, 1074, suspended, times 9.
1: Yeah.
0: Out of Pleasant Hill. He was the one that the jail had the altercation with last night.
2: Everyone, that checks out.

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1: Never.
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0: Can on you for 922.
1: Go ahead.
0: 922 is going to be clear of the scene. En route to Memphis downtown, starting mile 0.
1: Chain up.

0: County from 9.2. We have arrived at Memphis downtown, Indian Miles 30.4.
1: Trevor's, yeah.

0: County 114 traffic.
1: And 114, go ahead.
0: Yeah, Highway 14, just on the on-ramp at the 62, to go eastbound with King Ida William 049, KIW 049.
1: Comes back 1074 Christian 11 at 2026 on a gray 2012 Honda Civic registered to Bradley Conrad out of Elton.

0: the line, go ahead.
1: Yeah, out in front of the airport. I, Queen Robert, believe it's 408, IQR 408. I'll advise that it's covered by the hitch.

0: That one comes back to 1074 expiration through 2027 on a silver 2002 Ford Ranger to Hannah or Timothy Golian in Knoxville.
1: Well, that's going to be the vehicle.
0: Never.

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1: Sent you. You can run it past Mail Road, Bradley.
0: Bradley, 1074, valid Classy Charles on Dorsman's prescription, Sea Boy out of Elton, year birth 97.
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0: an additional. 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
0: Over. Looks like 114 is close.

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1: Yeah, 10-4, you can show me out.
0: Whatever.
1: Tony 109, 10 traffic.
0: Whatever.

0: Dallas 73, I'll be around to Wallacek. Beginning miles is 108808.
1: Nine, go ahead.
2: I'll be in route with that mail. Starting miles 33713. 33713. And can you log Miranda and also just run CCH prior 124, please?
1: Denmark.

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1: Cars going westbound can see it. I don't want somebody driving through that intersection and getting involved in an accident.
0: 10-4 is right here.

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0: Can you check, see if you can find a call for 37 vehicles at the church on South Attica, just across from Pine Knolls? I believe 636 went out with them. I'm trying to identify a female that's going to possibly be driving one of the trucks that he went out with down there.
1: So far, give me just a second here and I'll see if I can figure it out.
0: Simple.

0: 114. Does a Sherry Wood sound right?
1: No, 10-4. Can you just reach hello into me?
0: 375 Adam Edward 9440 repeating 375 AE 9440.
1: County 114, can you 10-9 that? Sorry, my bot request wasn't working for a second there.
0: Never. 375 Adam Edward 9440 repeating 375 AE 9440. Click on this call for service, chief. Not very ready.
1: 10-4. Thank you. I appreciate it.

0: Claro.
1: Vanguard.
0: County, I should have two warnings and three complaints for my 95.
1: Denver, do you want copies of them or do you want to do that yourself?
0: I can just cut those off when I get the rest of my paperwork done. I appreciate it, though.
1: Denver, I'll get these copies to the jail for you.
0: Denver, thank you.

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1: John 781, we're going to be at Casey's East. I'm just log canine alert.
0: Can you give me that 28 one more time?
2: KVJ 781. You can also attempt to locate a phone number for a Bryce Rife, so I can give him a call in regards to this.
0: Over. 28-1074. 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

0: One for Tina. I have a PBX from April of this year. Do you want me to post it?
1: 10-4, if you would, that would be great.
0: Never.

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1: Several, we'll see what I can find.
0: Several.

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1: 10-4. Go ahead and just give that one to me over the radio, if you would.
0: 641-432-1205. Repeating, 641-432-1205.
1: 10-4.

0: 12 for 114. Could you 25 here for some unlock tools? I don't have anything in this car for some reason.
1: 10 for.
2: Okay, sure. Do you want this logged as a 124 call or a traffic stop?
0: Just log it as a 124 call. I tried all the numbers you gave me. Megan's is inactive. Bryce's is inactive. You can just log that I've attempted multiple times to make communication with somebody for this vehicle.
2: Over.

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1: Cuba just walked out. My body camera just died. I'll have control over 109 here in just a few minutes.
2: Over.
0: 109 from 112 if you want to grab an extra battery from inside there to take to him.

0: Booker, 30 Circle Call, South Dayton Street in West Jefferson. South Dayton and West Jefferson, a tree in the roadway, blocking the roadway. I'm calling City Streets.
1: So far. Thank you.

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0: Bonsoir, ma famille, bonjour.
1: Number 42.
2: County 114, myself, M639, will be 10-8 from here. A note explaining the circumstances was left inside of that vehicle. Also, just 43, Casey's is going to look for some footage for me. One of the managers may call in here a little bit later. I left my email for them. So.
1: Over.

0: County Coroner's 343 received a call from Union Pacific in reference to a cow that's out near the west side of the tracks, too close to the tracks, New Bolden 50th. Looks like this is a reoccurring issue. I'll make contact with the owner.
1: County 476,

0: worked with. The owner sounds like he's going to handle it.
1: 10-4. Copy 10-8. Thank you.
0: Never.

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1: Senator, go ahead.
0: Well, the co-op has damage to their sign at South Street and Southeast 9th.

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0: adding to the list of damage. Oskaloosa and Broadway. Tree fell down. It's in the roadway on Oskaloosa. Also caused damage to a light pole. I believe this would be Pell Corporation property. You may want to let them know.
1: Copy, somebody.
0: Freer 43, the tree is blocking one lane of traffic.
1: Step four.

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0: 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Are you able to talk to him, or do you want me to have him call back in this evening?
1: Is this the call for service at Casey's East?
0: 10-4 it is.
1: If you could just get a good phone number and tell him he can call in after 6 p.m. and I'll send an email for 114 to also give him a call and follow up with him since he knows far more about this than I do.
0: Temper, I logged the PBX on the call for service, and I'll let him know.
1: 10-4, thank you.

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2: Now let's just get around.

We have a single story res or medical facility, nothing shining from three sides. 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

아니죠. 나 저희는 전생 313, do you want to stay by the hydrant? Three hundred, Marine County, 3-9. 313, do you copy? Stay by the hydrant.

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1: Go ahead.
0: Permar advised that they did get a hold of a key holder 45 minutes out. He just called me. He's going to try to get a hold of somebody in Knoxville or closer to come and assist you guys.
1: I understand. We've walked the entire building now. There's no alarms going off in here. The system is normal on the panel. We're going to be terminating command if they just want to verify everything when they get here, but we did not see anything at this time.

0: S300, we did find an AC fault on the alarm system. It's going to be left in trouble until they can get it serviced and fixed.
1: Devore, can you 10-9 what kind of issue it was again?
0: AC fault alarm.

0: Lieutenant Grimm. The director for the facility called and advised they have a maintenance man, Corey Steele, coming from here in Knoxville. He'll be there shortly.
1: Perfect.

0: 10. We'll be turning up that trash can. I just stuck on the corner of Contact and First.
1: Yep.

0: Dispatch 300.
1: Good.
0: Cheryl Knox, we are not clear and available. Like I said, we had trouble alarm. If the maintenance man gets on site and has questions or whatever, he can call me and I can help walk him through it.
1: Yep.

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0: 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No answer. You can go ahead and close the call, and I'll be tonight.
1: 10-4 tonight.

0: Bravo, 72.
1: 72, correct.
0: So, Pelham, Pier 43, the road is now clear at Main and Maple. However, will you leave a call for service open, noting in there that two of our police candlestick cones are still marking the sidewalk because it's still blocked?
1: Copy, 72.

0: 72, I'm sorry, I waffled on you, and I'll see your traffic is broken.
1: That's clear.
0: Copy.

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0: The two, both city halls unlocked and the downtown sound system's been turned on.
1: 10-4.

0: study if you tell. And if someone just called in about a tree branch blocking the roadway at Idaho Drive, she said it was just west of Bus Landing on the eastbound side. If you're patrolling around, if you can check and see.
1: It works.

0: FL 72 for 43, the 1000 block of Broadway. Traffic, it's clear, trees been removed, however, again, blocking sidewalk. There still are candlestick cones marking the sidewalk.
1: Copy, 56.

0: Tony, you go ahead.
1: Well, we're looking in Idaho. If you want to let Tony know, it's blocking about half eastbound travel portion lane.
0: Copy. I'm sorry. Can you repeat in front of what address it is?

Capella officers, there was an apparent power surge on an electrical outlet, Walmart and East 8th intersection. None of the traffic lights are working. May need to do some traffic control.

0: 88, what was your traffic?
1: Under it.
0: Paula, did you have traffic?
2: Advised that there was a power surge in the Walmart East 8th intersection on the power line, and none of the traffic lights are working. All of the traffic lights are out.
0: They were. I'll run over to Public Works and grab a four-way stop sign to place there for now.

0: the caller happened to say if it was flashing red or white.
1: Negative. I've had multiple callers. They're all advising that none of the lights are working. Electrical has been notified.
0: Copy.

0: 72, Pella.
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0: 72, Nate with Electric advised that there's going to be, it's going to take a little while for that repair, so we'll definitely need the four-way stop.

0: 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You can show both cars tonight.
1: Copy, 72 tonight.
2: Good.
3: 2100 block of Vermont Drive. 28 is Lincoln Robert Sam 476. Repeating, Lincoln Robert Sam 476.
2: Goes back 1034, expression 8 of 2026, I'm a Silver Ford Explorer, I'm going to lend a read out of Albia.
3: Ten four. Vehicle is unoccupied off the travel portion of the roadway as far as it can be. Put on lock, be 10-8.
2: Yeah.

0: 88, Paul. I just got a call. There is a tree that is in the process of falling from 805 West 3rd. The neighbor called advising that it's hanging over the sidewalk, but it's stopped by another tree. She's concerned that it's going to fall, and possibly we need to mark off that area to advise people. If you just want to go take a look and see what's going on.
1: Number, no.

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1: Not any.
2: Reply. 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The Quebec, right in front of Smith Fertilizer, got a tree that's blocking half the roadway.
3: No, I'll get a hold of engineer's office.
2: 10-4, thank you.

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2: Exit 42 eastbound. George John Sam 045. GJS 045. Blue Ford.
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0: 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No violations.
1: Number.

0: and go 28th run.
1: Yep.
0: Queen Henry George 230 again. QHG 230.
1: You got the first part of that off.
0: Queen Henry George 230. QHG 230.
1: Ten 74, Fish 11 of 2026. Gold Chrysler Touring. Emily Alexander, Nashville.
0: Ten 4, thank you.

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0: God.
1: AD, I'm having some issues with Clip. I'm able to run that 27.
0: Copy.

0: 88, Jeremiah, the tweet, showing 1074 valid Class C Charles, no endorsements, no restrictions, did birth 10/78. Violation for improper registration, September of 25, effect of equipment, speed 8/25. There was an OWI test refusal in 2018, but again, 1074 valid.
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0: 72, your traffic isn't coming through.
1: Stand for Southeast 9th, Roosevelt, Paul Nora Henry, 757. Paul Nora Henry, 757, White Expedition, County also around the 2729, the mail RO, Randall.
0: Jeff, 72.

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Class A Adam endorsements, paltry Sam restrictions, K King and Mary. Date of birth 4 of 1960, Addis Sully. 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

0: County Crimes, just took a report of a threat by a neighbor that a lot of people can have her killed. She said they left, but would like somebody to come down there. It's 412 Northeast Main Extension Street. 412 Northeast Main Extension Street.
1: Morning, Kathy.
0: Q10, I walked on you.
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0: 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She just wanted it documented. She doesn't want any assistance from us at this time.
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0: At 22, just advising for this red car. Grab the student with me. Thank you.

You're needed at 111 North 4th Street, 111 North 4th Street. 63-year-old male sitting outside having blood pressure issues, very disoriented. 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
0: 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He should be in jail.

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0: George X-ray Robert 164, repeating. 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

0: 88 Tyler Dunker, is 1074 valid out of Mackinac, Illinois. 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

0: 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I'll call Tom Charles, 221, PTC, 221. Split me some Ultima.
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0: 8827 comes back to A.J. Poulter out of McKinney, Texas. 1074, valid date of birth, 9 of 2000.
1: I'm working around through Iowa.
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0: I have Gracie Lewis on the phone. Do you want me to transfer her through?
1: 10-4, 7740, but wait till I give you the signal that I'm at my car.
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1: Denver.

Cedar Rapids State and special attention Henry County on R5 call 51 from LECOM. A traffic complaint of a gray or silver semi heading northbound on Highway 27, last seen mile marker 1. Keeps weaving in and out of lanes of traffic and going off onto the shoulder.

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1: Go for Sierra Upstate.
0: Sierra Upstate, were you direct with our traffic? We had a traffic complaint northbound on Highway 27.
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1: And 4, I'll be stopped. 45 eastbound.
0: 10-4.

0: County Guards, just took a report of some 124 information. There is a man in between this B&B storage units behind Wacko's with a woman. 1017 said they asked if they wanted to take a hit of what they were smoking. The man was wearing shorts with no t-shirt, socks, and bright pink headphones.
1: County 476 from PVLY.
0: 10-4.
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88, Timothy Brown is showing 1074 valid out of Fair Vault, Minnesota. Date of birth is 10 of 82. Also showing an Iowa OLN, no status. Showing also an address out of Minneapolis and Cambridge, Minnesota.

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1: 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Thomas Olson, Knoxville, your birth 1963.
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0: Lincoln Paul, Zebra 507. Lincoln Paul, Zebra 507. I don't need it back. Just log it on call, please.
1: Can you 10-9, please?
0: The 28 is Lincoln Paul, Zebra 507. Lincoln Paul, Zebra 507. Just log it on the call. 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
0: Is 440 available to take a possible either 1046 or 1050? It's on Highway 22 by Kiwi, Highway 22 in Kiwi. We got a report of a white vehicle that's down in the ditch east of the English River on 22. I don't know if there's any subjects around. It was just a passerby that called it in.
1: 10-4, we can try and get someone in route.
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88, William DeBrow, showing 1074, suspended with a non-driver ID. Date of birth is 7 of 2008. Suspended 3 of 26 for non-payment. Also had a suspension December 25 for violation of restricted license. Indefinite withdrawals on file. SR 22 not on file.

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0: 88, showing Riker Reynolds as 1074 valid through Canyon City, Colorado, date of birth 1 of 2008. He did have a prior Iowa DL, surrendered in 2025, I believe. He did have a previous suspension through Iowa, but he is valid in Colorado.
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0: totally do. I'm showing tonight, two citations, two warnings. 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

0: 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Date of birth, 11 of 89, out of Harvey, nothing on last 12.
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0: Highway 5 and 40th, 28th, through Iowa, Queen Mary William, 120, QMW, 120.
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1: 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Mary Adams, 738. MET, 738. Can you tell me who the RO is?
2: 28. RO is Dave Benjamin or Randy Lunsford, red 2004 Dodge Dakota.
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2: Benjamin Lunsford or Randy Lunsford? Benjamin DOB 5 of 07, Randy DOB 7 of 68.
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0: 88 Matthew Lunsford is 1074 revoked with an on-driver ID. Revocation was 1 of 26 for OWI test failure.
1: 10-4. I'll be stopped at Gango.

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1: LV 10-8, can you log on the call for service that a firearm was released to Jeff per Rick Van Donsler's request?
0: Tomorrow.

complaint east on Highway 34 from mile marker 229, a white Mercury four-door car, early 2000s model, driving erratically, swerving, and then high rates of speed, black male driver, again, east on Highway 34 from mile marker 229, Henry County Clear, 1636.

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